0: Nobody. Must have been y'all's, baby. I'm here. All right, then. We with you. I can't preach on the first beginning, baby. Can't talk shit on the first beginning.
1: Talk shit like I'm your baby.
0: I got to get into it, baby,
1: this,
0: first.
1: Baby, you got to get into it from the first word. I mean, it's not abroad that you can sit there 2 hours and bullshit with her.
0: I make her hot and then get her.
1: The last 2.5
0: make her hot and get her, baby.
1: No.
2: You got to build up. I won't say it.
0: Slap it good. 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
1: 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Radio Dragon?
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And give me some of that old moon stomping. Get ready.

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I really enjoyed it. I had a great time. I loved talking to you. And I guess something nice toward you. And I enjoy watching you and the way you keep eye contact. And yeah. So I welcome you.

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Just that first mail train I see. I hear coming now. I'm running down to the station. Get the first mail train I see. I've got the blues about me so and so. And the child got the blues about me. She got them in, little girl, you got them in all on your mind.

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Going my way. 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You better take this trip. This forever, ever rocket ship is leaving soon. This flight is going straight through the moon. Brother Mars will let you by. Old Pluto will wink his eye. 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Hey, oh, how are you? How are you, Joe? Are you, old man? Oh, don't get caught below. Mike, don't drill that mic. It takes away your life.

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Come on, man. Those are gone.

you exactly in the time that I die. I'm Emily Vincent. I love you more than before because with the more time I'm with you, I know you more. I really love you.